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1: Man, I've never seen Sharon look so bad before.
0: I did once before, but this is pretty bad.
1: Yeah, what do you think she got up to last night?

0: you're only a day away from more of this.
1: Someone asked men if they would take change, like coins, they saw in a urinal. Would you reach into a urinal and pull out like a toonie, a quarter, nope. A nickel, a dime? Nope.
2: Like, I don't know if there's a minimum amount, to be honest. $50? $100? Okay, let's say it's a casino chip.
1: $50 chip, I'd probably
2: grab it. You can wash that off.
1: I'd grab it very gingerly.
2: Very gingerly.
1: Yeah.
2: Although, if there's any hair around it, there's a no.
1: Somebody asked, what if it was dollar bills, like a 5, a 10, a 20?
2: Not easily washable.
1: No, and wet probably.
2: Right. I mean, Canadian bills obviously easier.
1: True. Yeah. I think you're right. I think the $50 chip is probably my lowest.
2: 25? Well, you see $25 sitting there?
1: How many beers have I had?
2: Well, you're in there, so. Right. You right. At least started.
1: I'm diving in the urinal.
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6: So Kingston Kim, happy anniversary again, said that my review of Coyote versus Acme makes her want to see either that or the new Spider-Man movie. I'll be honest with you, I enjoyed Coyote versus Acme more than the Spider-Man movie. The new Spider-Man movie, like I said when I gave my kind of review, it was kind of meh. It's probably going to wind up being the biggest grossing box office movie in Hollywood history. But I think that's just because there's so much goodwill behind it and so much hype, and people like Tom Holland and Zendaya and so on. The actual

0: Hey, Bourdain and the Rock, the All Night Show at the Sock here. Who this?
1: Hey, Ed.
0: Hey.
1: It's Dorothy.
0: How you been, Dorothy?
1: How have I been? I've been a long time, a long way, and I feel really bad about it.

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1: Yeah, let's go with that.
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Or a highway to hell. Yeah, we got friends in both places. 94.9 The Rock.

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And here we go.

0: Oh, you should have just stuck
1: I wish
0: with
1: there was a. Well, I couldn't. There was when I go to take a ticket, they said we're not serving any more people, so I didn't have a choice. And the ticket would be perfect. It really needs the deli ticket system.
0: It works good in Oshawa. Yeah. That usually moves along pretty quickly. Well, I find now it does.
1: It would. Anything would move along if you had more than one person helping people. I watched this guy try to fill a stapler for 10 minutes.
0: Yeah.
1: Just looking, trying to look like he was busy. And they play the rock in there because I heard Doug Elliott booming away in the afternoon.
0: Oh,
1: so
0: that's lovely.
1: I don't think they're in the office at 5:17 in the morning. But if you are, do your damn job. I mean, we don't do much at work, but we don't have people sitting there watching us in line doing it.
0: All right.
1: How was your day?
0: It was great. It rained. I stayed indoors. I watched TV. It was perfect.
2: Tight ends, fullbacks, wide receivers. Oh, yeah. Whoa. What the hell am I reading here? Oh, right. Yeah. Football! Yes, the Rock Football Pool returns. 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
0: There's a glorious suns now. 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
1: Lovely, lovely people. That's all I have to say, Colonial Pools. Lovely, lovely people you are. Temple of the Dog, this is Hunger Strike. 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
3: A lot of busy spots on the major routes. Westbound side of the 401 into Durham through Scarborough. South 404 DVP across the 401 and down through Windford. All your problem spots on the westbound 401 Express at Leslie have cleared. Same goes south 404 through Ravenshoe, but north 400 Aurora Road still have problems off to the right lane. If you spot a problem, text an update 855-432-ROCK. Mark Carney's Liberals will keep their majority after winning all three by-elections, including holding on to their ridings in Beaches, East York, and NBC, and flipping a Conservative seat in Quebec. Police have made a voyeurism arrest after a man was hiding out in the washroom at Kew Gardens in the Beaches last week and took pictures of an 11-year-old girl through the gaps in the stall. She ran to get help. He was arrested yesterday. With the final move of six belugas to U.S. aquariums, all of Marineland's whales have now been relocated. There are no captive whales or dolphins left in Canada. A judge granted an injunction to suspend Ontario's new cash bail system until the conclusion of a constitutional challenge to bail rules that took effect last month. The rules require people accused of a crime to pay a security deposit within 2 days of their release. Check your freezer. Compliments brand Smash 100% chicken burgers are being recalled due to undeclared egg. They were sold at grocery stores across the country. A jury in Las Vegas has found Dwayne Davis guilty of orchestrating the 1996 killing of rapper Tupac Shakur. The verdict marks the first and only conviction in his murder. It was an off night for the Blue Jays after sweeping the Mariners. The Jays are 1.5 games back of the final AL wildcard berth as they start a pivotal series in Cleveland tonight against the Guardians. Felix Auger-Aliassime advances the second round of the U.S. Open. And Lionel Messi announced his retirement from international play for Argentina. His career included a World Cup win and Olympic gold. Fog advisory remains in effect. Showers ending, sun and cloud this afternoon. Chance of a thunderstorm, 28, feeling like 36. Tonight, chance of showers and 20. Tomorrow, a chance of showers and 28, feeling like 36 again. Right now, it is 21, but feels like 28 at The Rock. 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

0: GTA's Rock Station 94.9 The Rock, REM, Crush with Eyeliner for the 90s at noon, Headstones and Cemetery. We did the Beastie Boys to Sabotage, 12:31. A few things happened on this day in the 90s. On this day in 1995, Louis Armstrong was honored on a U.S. postage stamp. Also on this day in 95 in Cleveland, the Rock and Roll Hall of Fame and Museum ribbon cutting ceremony took place. The museum officially opened the next day. And on this day in 1998, David Bowie opened his online internet service provider business, BowieNet. 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That is what happened on this day in the 90s. 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

I said, are you gonna be my girl? Take my hand and come with me, because you look so fine that I really want to make you mine. I said, you look so fine that I really want to make you mine. 4, 5, 6, come on and get your kicks. Now you don't need